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3: Hi, it's meteorologist Chris Crocker in the 4 News Now First Alert Weather Center. A few sprinkles around the region today. There's more on the way tonight. Just a slight chance of showers, an overnight low of 52. Chance of showers and thunderstorms on Wednesday morning with a chance of rain showers in the afternoon. A high of only 68.
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0: Runaway Train at Soul Asylum. I'm Mike Walsh. September! Some pretty interesting holidays spread throughout the month. September is National Happy Cat Month. Whatever. We also have Kids Take Over the Kitchen Day on 9/13, and Mom Repaints the Kitchen Day on 9/14. Arr! International Talk Like a Pirate Day. Yes, scurvy dogs. Arr! And then we put a period on it with National Punctuation Day on 9/24. Exclamation point! Question mark? 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

0: So Michael DeBar was recovering from a heroin addiction, and he wanted to write a song about obsession that would appeal to a broad audience. 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
3: Hi, it's meteorologist Chris Crocker in the 4 News Now First Alert Weather Center. A few sprinkles around the region today. There's more on the way tonight. Just a slight chance of showers, an overnight low of 52. Chance of showers and thunderstorms on Wednesday morning with a chance of rain showers in the afternoon. A high of only 68.
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0: If this is it, that's Huey Lewis in the news. I'm Mike Walsh with a life hack. 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

0: So the female voice is Crystal Taliaferro, and then some other male voices. Mellencamp said what inspired him to use voices other than just his own was Sly and the Family Stone. He had all those hit records. I love the fact that all of a sudden there's a female voice. John Mellencamp and Cherry Bomb. I'm always a fan of the female voice.
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It said an incredible amount of great music is coming your way soon. Oh, sorry, you were hoping for money, weren't you? 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

0: Tom Petty, Last Dance with Mary Jane. I'm Mike Walsh. So Dick Van Dyke is 100 years old, and he still gets his workouts in. Because if I trip over that footstool now, I'll be crippled. I need Mary Tyler less. 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

0: So Joey met him at Asbury Park and asked him to write a song for the Ramones. Springsteen wrote Hungry Heart. They didn't want it. So it became the lead single from his fifth album, The River. I'll cash the royalty checks. All of them. The Boss, Hungry Heart.
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0: Tom Cochran, Life is a Highway. I'm Mike Walsh. And Taylor Sheridan, a lot of times it's my way or the highway. And apparently that rubs Rip wrong. Dutton Ranch star Cole Hauser does not get along with Taylor Sheridan. But Taylor's a big boy, so I don't think you'll be taking him to the train station, Rip.
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0: Oh, let's get poison. Nothing but a good time. I'm Mike Walsh. Thank you so much for listening. So, all right. I've got a knowledge dump for you. 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And thanks to this bliss point, I can see it clearly. 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

0: The lead single from the album Turn Back the Clock. This is Shattered Dreams. Johnny Hates Jazz. I'm with you, Johnny.
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0: Elton John, Someone Saved My Life Tonight. I'm Mike Walsh. Times, they are a-changing. A recent survey polled 5,000 sports fans, and survey says we now prefer home gate to a tailgate. And the ideal pregame hangout starts 2.5 hours before the game time. No, it's 4 hours at the stadium. It includes 11 people. 11? 6 different foods and 6 different drinks. Ugh. Lame.
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0: Brian Adams, please forgive me. I'm Mike Walsh. So, okay, a lot of wives wish the hubby wouldn't be so chubby. 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You're going to be besties. No!
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0: So don't try to figure it out, because Phil said the lyrics were improvised and he doesn't even really understand what they mean. 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

0: 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I'm Mike Walsh with Only in Florida. 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

0: Blind Melon, no rain. I'm Harley. September officially here. And while Labor Day is the only national holiday in the month, there are some unofficial holidays to enjoy. For example, September is National Happy Cat Month. I know I just moved my cat in with my girlfriend's cats, and I can tell you they are not happy. There's also Kids Take Over the Kitchen Day on the 13th, International Talk Like a Pirate Day on the 19th, National Punctuation Day on the 24th, and now let's not forget Dolly Parton Day on 925.
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0: Eddie Money, shaken. Did you know that Eddie Money had a years-long feud with Kenny Loggins? It dates back to when Eddie Money provided guest vocals on Kenny Loggins' I'm All Right for Caddyshack. Money never got proper credit, and he never got over it.
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0: David Bowie, Golden Years. Bowie performed that song on Soul Train in November of 1975. Bowie was only the second white artist to perform on that show after Elton John.
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0: Journey, open arms. Well, the real Steve Perry has turned down numerous offers to reunite with Journey, so they brought in a fake Steve Perry, a Steve Perry impersonator, to sing with them in concert in Japan for one song. There's, a man who makes a living looking and sounding like Steve Perry. I wonder how the real Steve Perry feels about that.
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1: Wholehearted. I'm Harley. Well, it is going to be quite busy at America's maternity wards this month. In fact, August and September are the busiest months for births. August being number one, September number two. The main reason, lots of people make babies over the holidays. Actually, my daughter is turning 18 on September 9th. She's definitely a New Year's conception.
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0: Eddie Money and Think I'm in Love. Do you know that that song actually appeared in Arnold Schwarzenegger's Total Body Workout album? Yeah, the entire album consisted of Arnold Schwarzenegger barking workout instructions over the top of popular 80s songs.
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0: Aerosmith and The Other Side. I'm Harley, and if you've been thinking about doing some more stock investments, you may want to hold up for a few weeks. That is because in the history of the Dow Jones, September is the month that has actually done worse than all other months. Then again, do not take investment advice from a radio DJ. If I knew anything about that, I wouldn't be doing this.
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0: ZZ Top and Double Back. Well, first, Dusty Hill died, and then this year, drummer Frank Beard passed away, leaving Billy Gibbons as the only remaining original member of ZZ Top, and a lot of people criticizing the fact that ZZ Top still tours as a band, despite the fact that two of the original members have passed away. But Billy Gibbons said that the members who passed on chose their successors and wanted the band to continue.
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0: Glenn Frey and The Heat Is On. Now, that song was written by Keith Forsey, who is responsible for a number of major soundtrack songs, not only The Heat Is On from Beverly Hills Cop, but Flashdance, What a Feeling, and Don't You Forget About Me from The Breakfast Club.
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0: Eric Clapton and After Midnight. I'm Harley. And do you often feel mentally checked out of your job? You're just going through the motions. Well, you are in the majority. 54% of workers say that they put on, they put in their time at work, but don't put a whole lot of effort into it. Well, I'm checking out now, but that's only because my shift is over.
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0: Steve Winwood. 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

0: That is Blondie. It's Marty. So if you wanted to live longer, simply volunteer. A new study found that volunteering, even just for an hour a week, can lead to slower biological aging. Experts say volunteering can actually help you live longer because of a combination of physical, social, and psychological benefits that go along with it.
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We're halfway through Modern English.

0: That is Howard Jones. You're listening to Marty. So if you've got old technology around, you want to know that early September is the best time to trade in phones and tablets to make the most money. Retailers like Amazon, Target, and Best Buy start stocking up on pre-owned devices for deal-hunting holiday shoppers, so they're eager to buy yours, according to sources.
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0: That is Bruce Springsteen. You're listening to Marty. So if your life is exhausting, start a rest club. It's a social group for tired people. The idea is to get together with other exhausted people and then do nothing. Doing nothing with others proves to be more relaxing than doing nothing alone, believe it or not.
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2: 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It appears by its own numbers, the U.S. government seems insolvent. It's reported that the Treasury shows about $6 trillion in assets and over $47 trillion in liabilities. Add it all up, and it looks like the U.S. owes more than $130 trillion it doesn't have. 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

0: That is Deep Blue Something and Breakfast at Tiffany's. You're listening to Marty. So if you want to add 5 to 10 years to your life, become an eccentric. A Scottish neuropsychologist studied more than 1,000 eccentrics, like the man who rambles from buildings while dressed as the pink elephant, or the guy who built the lectern on top of his rooftop so he could sermonize his sheep. Yeah, you're going to live longer if you're like those people.
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3: From the 4 News Now First Alert Weather Team, here's the Craig Swap, one call, that's all, Weather Center.
4: I'm KXLY meteorologist Matt Gray. It is going to be rainy at times today around the inland northwest. The best chance of rain will be during the morning hours, and then as we head towards dinner time in the inland northwest, with a break during the middle portion of the afternoon, where it'll be a little breezy. Highs today will only be in the upper 60s and low 70s. Quite a change.
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0: That is Duran Duran. 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

0: accepting charge from the United States. Now he's showing up at your residence. I wonder why he's showing up. Is there supposed to be someone else there besides your wife there to answer?
1: Hello?
0: This is United States calling. Are we reaching...
2: 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So who's more likely to make a decision and stick with it, the man or a woman? 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
2: I'm KXLY meteorologist Matt Gray. It is going to be rainy at times today around the inland northwest. The best chance of rain will be during the morning hours, and then as we head towards dinner time in the inland northwest, with a break during the middle portion of the afternoon, where it will be a little breezy. Highs today will only be in the upper 60s and low 70s. Quite a change.
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0: Survivor, hi on you, also Asia and Queen of Bohemian Rhapsody. Mary Austin has given a rare BBC interview about her decades-long relationship with Freddie Mercury, revealing why she accepted his inheritance, guarded his final wishes, and still regards him as the love of her life. 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

0: Hollow Notes covering that one. You've lost that love and feeling. Also Hold Me from Fleetwood Mac. Today, 82, they kicked off their Mirage Tour in Atlanta. The opening act was Men at Work, whose debut album, Business as Usual, was racing up the charts in the U.S. 2 weeks after the tour ended, Men at Work got their own tour as headliners.
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0: The Eagles wrapping up a set with Already Gone, Already Vandalized. Dolly Parton passing away a week ago yesterday. Her star on the Hollywood Walk of Fame being replaced after it was allegedly vandalized. Who would do such a thing? The star was already scheduled to be replaced because of existing cracks when it was vandalized, but the memorabilia, the flowers, gone, and there's a scratch on the star. It's being replaced, though, on Friday.
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4: I'm KXLY meteorologist Matt Gray. It is going to be rainy at times today around the inland northwest. A chance of rain will be during the morning hours, and then as we head towards dinner time in the northwest, with a break during the middle portion of the afternoon, where it'll be a little breezy. Highs today will only be in the upper 60s and low 70s. Quite a change.
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0: Patti Smyth, and sometimes love just ain't enough. There are some re-releases coming out in theaters this Friday. You've got the Cars movie coming out and The Hunger Games: Catching Fire, which got 90% Rotten Tomatoes. Some of the new ones that are coming include By Any Means with Mark Wahlberg, Tom and Jerry, Forbidden Compass, yeah, that Tom and Jerry, and Onslaught is out on Friday. 74% Rotten Tomatoes for that one. It's Mackenzie. The NFL is back. NFL kickoff presented by YouTube TV is Wednesday, September 9th on NBC. 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

0: Sticks with too much time on my hands. This Mackenzie, the guy that announces Wheel of Fortune, Jim Thornton. He's been suspended from the show following unspecified allegations. TMZ, the first to break the news yesterday. He's been suspended from Wheel of Fortune, Celebrity Wheel of Fortune as well, recasting while they conduct a thorough investigation.
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0: Kept a Rollin', Aerosmith, Joe Perry's other band, Hollywood Vampires, with Alice Cooper, Johnny Depp, and Tommy Henriksen have released a version of David Bowie's classic Heroes, third track issued from their upcoming live album at Montreux Jazz Festival, coming out on CD and vinyl October 16th.
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2: From the 4 News Now First Alert weather team, here's the Craig Swap, one call, that's all, Weather Center.
3: I'm KXLY meteorologist Matt Gray. It is going to be rainy at times today around the inland northwest. The best chance of rain will be during the morning hours, and then as we head towards dinner time in the inland northwest with a break during the middle portion of the afternoon, where it'll be a little breezy. Highs today will only be in the upper 60s and low 70s. Quite a change.
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0: The famous number 867-5309. Jenny, Tommy Two Tone, and the Stones in there too. Today, 64, they started recording their version of Willie Dixon's Little Red Rooster. They were in London at Regent Sound Studios. Did Willie appreciate that cover? 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It brought him renewed recognition, visibility, and valuable publishing royalties. 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

It's Mackenzie with the Bengals, Walk Like an Egyptian. The songwriter got inspired to write this one while watching passengers struggle to keep their balance on a rough ferry crossing.

0: Phil Collins in One More Night. Have you seen the video? This guy getting struck by lightning just steps away from his car. Thankfully, he's okay. He lived to tell the tale. He said the feeling, a very intense burning sensation, tingling, numbness, pain, severe pain in both his feet. He says the strike has reset his outlook on life.
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0: Hey, Jealousy and the Gin Blossoms wrap it up a set. It's Mackenzie, the winner of the $1 billion Powerball jackpot on August 12th. Still has not claimed the prize. Where is this person? The drawing for the Powerball is tonight. The jackpot right now at $146 million.
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0: Talks to Angels and the Black Crows. What a month for the Cubs. They set a team record by hitting 9 home runs in a single game against the Brewers. 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It's McKenzie. 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

0: Once Begun and Rainbow, also Margaritaville from Jimmy Buffett yesterday, marking 3 years since he passed away from complications of a rare and aggressive skin cancer. Buffett was one of the world's richest musicians with a net worth of $1 billion. Jimmy Buffett passing at the age of 76 yesterday, 2023.
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0: Giveaways in Santana. It's Mackenzie. Tiger Woods entered a no contest plea to charges of reckless driving and refusal to submit to a lawful test during a court appearance today. He originally pleaded not guilty to a charge of driving under the influence of a controlled substance following a rollover car accident that happened more than 6 months ago. So the decision results in a $1,000 fine and a 5-year suspension of his driver's license.
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0: The Long Run, the Eagles, 1979. 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

0: Treat Me Right and Pat Benatar, also some Aerosmith. Steven Tyler, we know he's got quite the dance moves. Why isn't he on Dancing with the Stars? Probably because he'd pull something. It's season 35 about to start. They just revealed the celebrity contestants, their professional dance partners, and the season premiere dates, September 15th and the 16th. It's a two-night event of Dancing with the Stars on ABC and Disney+.
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0: got My Love in the Cars. You've got the re-release of the Cars movie in theaters this Friday, as well as the re-release of The Hunger Games: Catching Fire, which got 90% Rotten Tomatoes. That was a good one. It's Mackenzie. I'm out. Have a great Wednesday.
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0: Green Day and When I Come Around, and there was a Green Day comedy movie that came out a few weeks back called Nimrod, sort of based on Green Day as a younger band before they made it big. And it got fairly decent reviews, 71% from the critics on Rotten Tomatoes, 86% from the people. I don't think it was in a ton of movie theaters, though. 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

0: Genesis of misunderstanding, and we've reached the point where seeing is no longer believing. So a video went viral of London police tackling thieves and being really aggressive about it. Only problem is it never actually happened. It was an AI-generated video. And people were sharing it as real. So I guess I have to treat everything as fake now. Unless I see it in person with my own eyes, even sports, I'll be like, well, the 49ers won yesterday, or at least that's what the machines would have me believe. I don't even know if there are any 49ers. I've never met Brock Purdy.
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1: Skinnerd with Call Me the Breeze, and I think Stan Kroenke has a sports empire the likes of which the world has never seen. So Stan Kroenke bought the Angels in Major League Baseball this week. So he's now going to own the Rams in the NFL, the Nuggets in the NBA, the Avalanche with the NHL, Arsenal in the English Premier League, and now the Angels. I don't think we've ever seen anything like that before. I kind of know we don't, because the NFL used to have rules where if you owned an NFL team, you couldn't own other major sporting franchises. But this guy now owns five.
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0: Golden Earring with Twilight Zone. 11% of people have a secret bank account that they keep from their significant other, according to a new survey. I wonder how much money is in these accounts, though, because I imagine that'd be hard to hide. You know, a guy's looking at his bank book and he says, hey, honey, didn't we have an extra $56,000 in there? 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

0: Poison would talk dirty to me. And Bret Michaels of Poison canceled his remaining shows for this year due to kidney stones. So he had a kidney stone surgery. Then he tried to return to the stage, and I guess he said he was just totally not ready physically, so canceled his remaining shows. Kidney stones are awful. I had one in my life, and I was in my early 20s, believe it or not, so I was kind of too young to have a kidney stone, and I'm still haunted by it. And I actually passed it in a shopping mall. Crazy as that is, I was driving and I had this intense pain, like this incredible pain, the likes of which I have not experienced before or since. And I just wanted to kind of be near people in case I passed out or something. Somebody could call 911. And I ended up going to use the bathroom in this mall, and I passed a kidney stone. It was not fun.
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0: The Cure with Friday I'm in Love. And if you hear something falling or crashing behind me in the studio here, it's probably me battling the bug that's been bothering me for the last 20 minutes. A tiny bug got in the studio here. It's been buzzing my head. I'm trying to catch it with my hand. I don't have a fly swatter or anything, so I'm just trying to grab it, so far unsuccessfully. And I hope nobody's seen me doing this for the last 20 minutes. They probably would have no idea what I'm doing. Just be looking at me saying, man, that guy's the worst dancer ever.
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0: Don Henley with the heart of the matter. And Don Henley has talked about his band, the Eagles, retiring after 2026 a few times throughout the year. But we know that's not going to happen, at least with a hard stop at the end of this year, because the Eagles now have Sphere residencies in Las Vegas in 2027. And I think it's going to be hard for them to walk away right now because they're still one of the biggest and most in-demand bands in the world. I mean, they keep doing these Sphere dates and they keep selling out. So I think it would be kind of hard to walk away because I'm sure there's people saying, like, come on, a little bit longer. Whether you get pulled over or get into a crash, drinking and driving will change your whole world. 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

0: Chicago and Will You Still Love Me? We heard from Journey a little while back. Journey has been making some headlines with their recent shows because they've had a guy who's a dead ringer for Steve Perry perform with them. This guy named Hugo Valenti, who looks freakishly like Steve Perry, has performed a handful of songs with Journey. And I guess that's how they figured out to get him back in the band. I wonder if eventually there's just going to be a Steve Perry AI construct for Journey. It'll be Steve Perry, except they'll spell his last name P-A-I-R-R-Y. Steve Perry.
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0: Okay, we admit it. There are a few things more important than listening to great music. Like, sleeping. But we promise, we'll be here when you wake up.
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0: Dave Mason and we just disagree. And Apple officially has a new CEO. After 15 years, Tim Cook stepped down and was replaced by another Apple executive named John Ternus. That could be a tricky job, though, Apple CEO, because it's such a big company and they've been doing so well for the last 20 years. Everyone just expects them to do well. But technology can turn on a dime. I mean, think about 20 years ago, the biggest smartphone maker was BlackBerry. That was the smartphone a couple decades ago, and now they don't exist.
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Dan here. And in a few minutes, I want to tell you about a space project that I find, I think foolish would be the best word. I'll tell you about that in a few. Right now, it's Loverboy and loving every minute of it.

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0: Peter Gabriel and In Your Eyes. And there's a group that wants to launch a spacecraft for Alpha Centauri. 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We don't care about the people 1,000 years ago as far as science. They think the people in the year 82,000 are going to say, ooh, I wonder what the ancient guys had to say. The NFL is back. 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

0: The Police and When the World is Running Down. And the Stallone Show Tulsa King returns to Paramount Plus October 16th for season 4. You know, I've seen part of that show and really liked it. But there's one thing about it that bothers me, and that is Stallone is now 80 years old. And you can tell the way he moves on screen. He's had some back surgeries. He's moving like an older gent at this point. And in Tulsa King, he's beating up guys a third of his age all over the place. He's just pummeling 25-year-old hooligans left and right. It's strange credulity, as they would say.
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0: Elton John with Crocodile Rock. 53% of U.S. adults say they spend too much time on their smartphone, according to a new survey. Crazy number here, though. 3% say they spend too little time on their smartphone. That, to me, is insane. Thinking, man, I wish I could spend more time staring at my phone. And I wonder how far those folks take it. Does anybody take a week off from work and say, oh, man, I'm just going to spend this week with my phone. It's going to be so great. These are the memories life is made of.
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3: Hi, it's Chris Crocker in the 4 News Now First Alert Weather Center. Hopefully you got some rain at your house after a break. There's more on the way this evening. Expect steady rains this evening into the overnight, a low of 50 degrees. For Thursday, mostly cloudy skies, a chance of mainly mountain showers, and a high of 66. Weather.
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0: Genesis within Too Deep. And good news if you want to watch NFL games but don't have Netflix. There's a new deal that will allow commercial establishments nationwide, like bars and restaurants, to show Netflix's games legally. Yeah, the NFL is on too many different outlets at this point. So you realize there are games now on Fox, CBS, NBC and Peacock, Amazon, ESPN, and Netflix. What is that, six different outlets? It's too many. I'm going to miss the first quarter of a lot of games because I'm not going to know what service they're on. I'm going to have to hunt for them for 15 minutes.
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0: Rolling Stones and Miss You. And Mick Jagger said he's shockingly working on songs for the Rolling Stones' next album. And I say shockingly because it looked for a while there like the Rolling Stones were out of the new music game. From 2005 to 2023, 18 years, they did not have an album of new material. And since then, they put out Hackney Diamonds in 2023, Foreign Tongues this year, and apparently they're working on their next album already. They're suddenly very prolific again.
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